0: Council resolution number 1933 to grant approximately 486 square feet for public access easements on a Gila County, Arizona assessor parcel. A consideration to award a contract to Doge Development LLC to construct new sidewalk and drainage upgrades along Jess Hayes and Hagen Roads for an amount not to exceed $3,336,805. And they are expected to go into executive session to receive legal advice and possibly give direction to negotiate a professional service agreement regarding legal expertise in the health and safety of the community and dilapidated commercial property. And the Globe Council will possibly give direction regarding negotiation for the purchase of some real property. That meeting coming up tomorrow at 6 p.m. at the Globe City Council Chambers. And as always, we do have a link from their website to our website, kqss.net, so you can watch the meeting. And now we have your sheriff's release. On the Gila County Sheriff's Office call address history for Sunday, May 10th, 2:20 a.m., a domestic South Prospect Avenue, 4:29 a.m., a disturbance South Hospital Drive, 4:29 a.m., an alarm on East Apache Hills Lane, 5:29 a.m., Area Patrol, North Arizona Highway 188 Globe, 5:35 a.m., unwanted person, East South Street, 6:52 a.m., welfare check, North Broad Street, 7:14 a.m., Area Patrol along Live Oak throughout the morning hours, U.S. 60, 7:30 a.m., an abandoned vehicle, South 9th Street Globe, 7:30 a.m., burglary, South 4th Street, 9:33 a.m., Area Patrol, East Greenback Valley Road, Tonto Basin, 9:39 a.m., fire alarm, East Klein Crossing, Young, 9:51 a.m., an animal problem on North Broad Street, another animal problem on East Block Avenue, animal problem at Roosevelt Cafe, and an animal problem on East Maple Street, all within that same hour. 10:49 a.m., civil matter, East Gordon Street, 11:01 a.m., Area Patrol, North Forest Service Road, 1396, Tonto Basin, 11:26 a.m., suspicious activity, South Old Highway, 188, Tonto Basin, 11:29 a.m., missing person, Roosevelt Lake, 11:44 a.m., civil matter, East Montecito Drive, 1:07 p.m., an attempt to locate North Broad Street, another attempt to locate at milepost 239, U.S. 60, Miami, 1:42 p.m., business check, West Sullivan Street, 1:50 p.m., contraband, South Broad Street, 2:15 p.m., Area Patrol, South Hagen Road, 2:36 p.m., Citizen Assist, South Prospect Avenue, 2:38 p.m., a disturbance, North 5th Street, 2:38 p.m., Area Patrol along Live Oak, U.S. 60 in Miami throughout the afternoon hours, 2:49 p.m., suspicious activity, North Broad Street, 3:22 p.m., unwanted person, South Glendale Avenue, 3:41 p.m., disturbance, South Albany Drive, 3:54 p.m., Area Patrol, North Broad Street, 4:28 p.m., lockout, Bermuda Flat Campground, Tonto Basin, 4:58 p.m., welfare check, East Ash Street, 5:06 p.m., wanted person, North Arizona Highway 188, Tonto Basin, 5:22 p.m., extra patrol, South 4th Street, Globe, 5:23 p.m., transport, East South Street, 5:28 p.m., illegal dumping, South Pinal Creek Road, Globe, 5:30.
1: Why are you hearing Noisy Clock by the Lawrence Keys Trio instead of The Stream? Because The Stream is down. Why is The Stream down? If I knew that, The Stream wouldn't be down.
0: Globe, 9:53 p.m., Area Patrol, North Plaza Circle, West Turner Street, South Canyon Avenue, and South Adonis Avenue, Miami. 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
1: Gila County weather.
2: Mostly sunny, hot days, clear nights. Globe, Miami, San Carlos, Roosevelt Lake, and the surrounding area looking for mostly sunny with some high clouds at times. Could be a little bit windy, some wind gusts of 15 to 20, even up to 35 miles per hour. Our daytime highs will be in the upper 90s, and nighttime lows in the mid-60s. As we get into midweek, we'll see sunshine with daytime highs in the low to mid-90s and nighttime lows in the low 60s, and still a little bit windy at times, not quite as hot. There's no mention of rain. Conditions are very dry and fire danger is high to very high. When it's windy, avoid any kind of fire activity. If you choose alcohol, party responsibly. 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

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I'm Big John Levinsky with you on Hillis Kiss FM KQSS 101.9. Winding down my Monday. This is May 11th, 2026. We did get up to 99 for the high today, and that was after a morning low of 65. We are expecting upper 90s again tomorrow, and looks like not quite as hot as we get into midweek and closer to the weekend. We'll see low to mid-90s possibly on Thursday, and low 90s in the forecast for this coming weekend. More on that in just minutes. Want to let you know the Tonto National Monument is now into their summer hours, and that's because of the potential of excessive summer heat. And so the Lower Cliff Dwellings Trail is closing at 12 noon. The Visitor Center and Park will remain open until 4 p.m., and these hours will remain in place until Saturday, October 3rd. For updates about guided hikes, nature activities for the kids, and other events at the Tonto National Monument, you can call 928-467-2241 during daytime business hours. That's 928-467-2241. Over at the Miami Memorial Library tomorrow at 3 o'clock, it's Mr. Jeffrey Bear with his computer class. And then at 4 o'clock, it will be Tai Chi with Gus Park. At the Globe Public Library tomorrow, you will do your chair aerobics at 12 noon. Get your heart pumping without the fear of losing your balance or falling. And then there's chair yoga at 1 o'clock, Rachel Hansen leading you through 1 hour of yoga from a seated position. And the Kids Corner will be exploring and creating a great time, a new project or activity every week. And over at the Globe Active Adult Center on your Tuesday, you can expect Stretch and Flex at 9:30, Legal Aid at 10 a.m., and the Alzheimer's Group will be meeting at 11 a.m. On your lunch menu, oven-fried chicken, roasted potatoes, mixed veggies, wheat bread, and mixed fruit. And lunch is served at 11:45 a.m. 60 and over, $2.50 per meal, under $65 per meal. 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And you can phone them at 928-425-9030. At the Miami Senior Center, tomorrow is Tuesday, Lotteria Day. You'll do your dance class from 9 until 10 a.m., so they hope to see you soon. At the Alicia Garcia Miami Senior Center, they're open Monday through Friday from 6 a.m. until 2 p.m., and you can phone them at 928-473-4190. On this May 11th, we have a couple of singers and musicians celebrating birthdays today. We have singer Eric Burdon of the Animals, and he also helped form WAR. Well, he turns 85 years old today. And we have drummer Mark Herndon of Alabama turning 71. So I guess we'll leave you with a double shot featuring Eric Burdon and WAR and Alabama as we get you back to the monster hits on Hila's Kiss FM, KQSS 101.9. Enjoy.

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0: mostly sunny, hot days, clear nights. Low Miami, San Carlos, Roosevelt Lake, and the surrounding area looking for mostly sunny with some high clouds at times. Could be a little bit windy, some wind gusts of 15 to 20, even up to 35 miles per hour. Our daytime highs will be in the upper 90s, so nighttime lows in the mid-60s. As we get into midweek, we'll see sunshine with daytime highs in the low to mid-90s and nighttime lows in the low 60s, and still a little bit windy at times, not quite as hot. There's no mention of rain. Conditions are very dry and fire danger is high to very high. When it's windy, avoid any kind of fire activity. If you choose alcohol, party responsibly. Appoint a sober, drug-free designated driver, and please do not drink and drive. And thanks for spending your day with Gila's Kiss FM, KQSS 101.9.
1: Monster

Why are you hearing Noisy Clock by the Lawrence Keys Trio instead of the stream? Because the stream is down. Why is the stream down? If I knew that, the stream wouldn't be down. I moved up, finding and fixing the stream,

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Mostly sunny, hot days, clear nights. Low Miami, San Carlos, Roosevelt Lake, and the surrounding area looking for mostly sunny with some high clouds at times. Could be a little bit windy, some wind gusts of 15 to 20, even up to 35 miles per hour. Our daytime highs will be in the upper 90s, and nighttime lows in the mid-60s. As we get into midweek, we'll see sunshine with daytime highs in the low to mid-90s and nighttime lows in the low 60s, and still a little bit windy at times, not quite as hot. There's no mention of rain. Conditions are very dry and fire danger is high to very high. When it's windy, avoid any kind of fire activity. If you choose alcohol, party responsibly. Appoint a sober, drug-free designated driver, and please do not drink and drive. 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Monster!

night out of the blue, drifting off to the evening news. She said, honey, what would you do if you'd have never met me? I just laughed, said, I don't know. I could take a couple guesses, though.

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Why are you hearing Noisy Clock by the Lawrence Keys Trio instead of the stream? Because the stream is down. Why is the stream down? If I knew that, the stream wouldn't be down. I've moved up finding and fixing the stream to urgent on the to-do list. Hopefully, you'll be hearing what you came to hear here soon. Why are you hearing Noisy Clock by the Lawrence Keys Trio instead of the stream? Because the stream is down. Why is the stream down? If I knew that, the stream wouldn't be down.

0: Mostly sunny, hot days, clear nights. Low Miami, San Carlos, Roosevelt Lake, and the surrounding area looking for mostly sunny with some high clouds at times. Could be a little bit windy, some wind gusts of 15 to 20, even up to 35 miles per hour. Our daytime highs will be in the upper 90s, and nighttime lows in the mid-60s. As we get into midweek, we'll see sunshine with daytime highs in the low to mid-90s and nighttime lows in the low 60s, and still a little bit windy at times, not quite as hot. There's no mention of rain. Conditions are very dry and fire danger is high to very high. When it's windy, avoid any kind of fire activity. If you choose alcohol, party responsibly. 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

Mostly sunny, hot days, clear nights. Low Miami, San Carlos, Roosevelt Lake, and the surrounding area looking for mostly sunny with some high clouds at times. Could be a little bit windy, some wind gusts of 15 to 20, even up to 35 miles per hour. Our daytime highs will be in the upper 90s, and nighttime lows in the mid-60s. As we get into midweek, we'll see sunshine with daytime highs in the low to mid-90s and nighttime lows in the low 60s, and still a little bit windy at times, not quite as hot. There's no mention of rain. Conditions are very dry and fire danger is high to very high. When it's windy, avoid any kind of fire activity. If you choose alcohol, party responsibly. 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

0: Mostly sunny, hot days, clear nights. Globe Miami, San Carlos, Roosevelt Lake, and the surrounding area looking for mostly sunny with some high clouds at times. Could be a little bit windy, some wind gusts of 15 to 20, even up to 35 miles per hour. Our daytime highs will be in the upper 90s, and nighttime lows in the mid-60s. As we get into midweek, we'll see sunshine with daytime highs in the low to mid-90s and nighttime lows in the low 60s, and still a little bit windy at times, not quite as hot. There's no mention of rain. Conditions are very dry and fire danger is high to very high. When it's windy, avoid any kind of fire activity. If you choose alcohol, party responsibly. Appoint a sober, drug-free designated driver, and please do not drink and drive. 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

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If you're interested, call 928-473-3700. 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

0: mostly sunny, hot days, clear nights. Low Miami, San Carlos, Roosevelt Lake, and the surrounding area looking for mostly sunny with some high clouds at times. Could be a little bit windy, some wind gusts of 15 to 20, even up to 35 miles per hour. Our daytime highs will be in the upper 90s, nighttime lows in the mid-60s. As we get into midweek, we'll see sunshine with daytime highs in the low to mid-90s and nighttime lows in the low 60s, and still a little bit windy at times, not quite as hot. There's no mention of rain. Conditions are very dry and fire danger is high to very high. When it's windy, avoid any kind of fire activity. If you choose alcohol, party responsibly. Appoint a sober, drug-free designated driver, and please do not drink and drive. 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

0: mostly sunny, hot days, clear nights. Low Miami, San Carlos, Roosevelt Lake, and the surrounding area looking for mostly sunny with some high clouds at times. Could be a little bit windy, some wind gusts of 15 to 20, even up to 35 miles per hour. Our daytime highs will be in the upper 90s, nighttime lows in the mid-60s. As we get into midweek, we'll see sunshine with daytime highs in the low to mid-90s and nighttime lows in the low 60s, and still a little bit windy at times, not quite as hot. There's no mention of rain. Conditions are very dry and fire danger is high to very high. When it's windy, avoid any kind of fire activity. If you choose alcohol, party responsibly. Appoint a sober, drug-free designated driver, and please do not drink and drive. 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

mostly sunny, hot days, clear nights. Low Miami, San Carlos, Roosevelt Lake, and the surrounding area looking for mostly sunny with some high clouds at times. Could be a little bit windy, some wind gusts of 15 to 20, even up to 35 miles per hour. Our daytime highs will be in the upper 90s, nighttime lows in the mid-60s. As we get into midweek, we'll see sunshine with daytime highs in the low to mid-90s and nighttime lows in the low 60s, and still a little bit windy at times, not quite as hot. There's no mention of rain. Conditions are very dry and fire danger is high to very high. When it's windy, avoid any kind of fire activity. If you choose alcohol, party responsibly. 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

0: Mostly sunny, hot days, clear nights. Low Miami, San Carlos, Roosevelt Lake, and the surrounding area looking for mostly sunny with some high clouds at times. Could be a little bit windy, some wind gusts of 15 to 20, even up to 35 miles per hour. Our daytime highs will be in the upper 90s, and nighttime lows in the mid-60s. As we get into midweek, we'll see sunshine with daytime highs in the low to mid-90s and nighttime lows in the low 60s, and still a little bit windy at times, not quite as hot. There's no mention of rain. Conditions are very dry and fire danger is high to very high. When it's windy, avoid any kind of fire activity. If you choose alcohol, party responsibly. Appoint a sober, drug-free designated driver, and please do not drink and drive. 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
1: Monster

Why are you hearing Noisy Clock by the Lawrence Keys Trio instead of The Stream? Because The Stream is down. Why is The Stream down? If I knew that, The Stream wouldn't be down. I've moved up, finding and fixing The Stream, to urgent on the to-do list. Hopefully, you'll be hearing what you came to hear here soon. Until then,

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Mostly sunny, hot days, clear nights. Low Miami, San Carlos, Roosevelt Lake, and the surrounding area looking for mostly sunny with some high clouds at times. Could be a little bit windy, some wind gusts of 15 to 20, even up to 35 miles per hour. Our daytime highs will be in the upper 90s, so nighttime lows in the mid-60s. As we get into midweek, we'll see sunshine with daytime highs in the low to mid-90s and nighttime lows in the low 60s, and still a little bit windy at times, not quite as hot. There's no mention of rain. Conditions are very dry and fire danger is high to very high. When it's windy, avoid any kind of fire activity. If you choose alcohol, party responsibly. Appoint a sober, drug-free designated driver, and please do not drink and drive. 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Monster!

to know, Augusta. She was sitting at the end of the bar when I saw her. And with a little wine and a little time, she would be a prize to win.

This public service announcement is brought to you by your friends at KQSS. 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

0: Mostly sunny, hot days, clear nights. Low Miami, San Carlos, Roosevelt Lake, and the surrounding area looking for mostly sunny with some high clouds at times. Could be a little bit windy, some wind gusts of 15 to 20, even up to 35 miles per hour. Our daytime highs will be in the upper 90s, nighttime lows in the mid-60s. As we get into midweek, we'll see sunshine with daytime highs in the low to mid-90s and nighttime lows in the low 60s, and still a little bit windy at times, not quite as hot. There's no mention of rain. Conditions are very dry and fire danger is high to very high. When it's windy, avoid any kind of fire activity. If you choose alcohol, party responsibly. Appoint a sober, drug-free designated driver, and please do not drink and drive. 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
1: Monster

Why are you hearing Noisy Clock by the Lawrence Keys Trio instead of The Stream? Because The Stream is down. Why is The Stream down? If I knew that, The Stream wouldn't be down.

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Feeling lucky? Our Ladies Parish Hall on West Sullivan Street in Miami has bingo the first and third Tuesday of every month at 6 p.m. Doors open at 5, and there's a no-host snack bar to satisfy your hunger. 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

mostly sunny, hot days, clear nights. Low Miami, San Carlos, Roosevelt Lake, and the surrounding area looking for mostly sunny with some high clouds at times. Could be a little bit windy, some wind gusts of 15 to 20, even up to 35 miles per hour. Our daytime highs will be in the upper 90s, nighttime lows in the mid-60s. As we get into midweek, we'll see sunshine with daytime highs in the low to mid-90s and nighttime lows in the low 60s, and still a little bit windy at times, not quite as hot. There's no mention of rain. Conditions are very dry and fire danger is high to very high. When it's windy, avoid any kind of fire activity. If you choose alcohol, party responsibly. 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

0: gonna watch my...
1: Why are you hearing Noisy Clock by the Lawrence Keys Trio instead of The Stream? Because The Stream is down. Why is The Stream down? If I knew that, The Stream wouldn't be down. I've moved up, finding and fixing The Stream, to urgent on the to-do list.

Good morning, right around 6 o'clock. I'm Big John Levinsky with you on Healers Kiss FM, KQSS 101.9. It is Tuesday. This is May 12th, 2026. We did get up to 99 for the high yesterday, and it's looking like we will be in the upper 90s again today, mid-90s for tomorrow, and then as we get closer to the weekend, and not quite as hot, we'll see daytime highs near 90 or the low 90s. And we'll tell you more about that here in just minutes. For those of you traveling between Miami and Superior, there are no scheduled lane restrictions or road closures scheduled for this week. Stay tuned for updates here at Gila's Kiss FM. Gila County government wants to let you know they're going to hold a public meeting for the design for flood protection at Campaign Creek at Rosabel Community Estates from 1 until 4 p.m. That will be on Wednesday, May 20th at the Roosevelt Baptist Church on the highway in Roosevelt. The meeting's intent is to gather public input for flood protection alternatives along Campaign Creek. If you have any questions, get a hold of Jeffrey A. DePayne. Jeffrey is the floodplain administrator with Gila County Flood Control District, and his number is 928-474-7116. That's 928-474-7116. We have this notice regarding rental property registration. Now that we are back into the warmer weather, renting vacation property in Gila County is in high demand. And with this in mind, it is important to remind our rental property owners that most rental property in Gila County is required to be registered, depending on whether it's long-term rental or a short-term rental. And where in Gila County the property is located will determine if you must register and who you register with. Long-term rentals, no matter where you are located in Gila County, must register with the Gila County Assessor's Office. This is because there are different classifications for each type of residential property. That's primary, non-primary, rental, etc. And according to Arizona statute, the classification determines the assessment ratio for the property and whether the property receives the state aid to education credit. You can find the registration of Arizona residential rental property form and instructions in the rental property section of the website of GilaCountyAZ.gov/government/assessor. That's GilaCountyAZ.gov/government/assessor. Short-term rentals registration depends on where the property is located within Gila County. Within a city town limit, if registration is required, it will be with the specific city town. Check with the appropriate city town to verify registration requirements. If you're not within a city town limit, meaning you are in the unincorporated areas of Gila County, registration is with the Gila County Community Development Department. You can find information, instructions, and registration forms in the vacation rental and short-term rental section of the Community Development Department's website at GilaCountyAZ.gov. And once again, that's GilaCountyAZ.gov. The Globe Unified School District, they're conducting their 2026-27 student online enrollment, open enrollment for all students, elementary grades 1 through 5, building foundations, the middle school, fostering growth, grades 6 through 8, and high school registration taking place for grades 9 through 12, preparing for the future. There's also the Globe TKO online program, Learn From Anywhere, for grades 1 through 12. Enrollment is required

be a candidate on the ballot, nor the spouse, child, or parent of a candidate on the ballot. And if you'd like to be a poll worker, get a hold of Gila County Elections at 928-402-8709. That's 928-402-8709. Attention improv fans, there will be an improv comedy show for $5 at the Cova Valley Center for the Arts, brought to you by Copper Planet Improv. It's the Summer 2026 Student Showcase, Level 201 grads, local improv troupe. The Comets will be making an appearance, and that will be on Saturday, May 23rd from 7 till 8 p.m. Tickets available at the door, and it will be at the Cova Valley Center for the Arts, 101 North Broad Street in Globe. 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In financial news, the Dow will be opening up at 49,704, S&P is at 7,412, NASDAQ at 26,274, local stocks, Rio Tinto Group at $107.90, I believe that's a record, Freeport-McMoRan at $64.37, BHP Group, $87.85, Grupo Mexico, $12.25, Capstone Mining, $12.92. Copper, we're looking at $6.49. Gold is at $4,749. Silver, $87.07. Platinum, $2,134. NYMEX crude, $98.10. And Brent crude at $104.21. It is Tuesday. That means Mr. Jeffrey Baer will have his computer class, and that will be at 3 o'clock this afternoon at the Miami Memorial Library. Then at 4 o'clock, Gus Park with Tai Chi. At the Globe Public Library today at 12 noon, you have your chair aerobics, get your heart pumping without the fear of losing your balance or falling. And then at 1 o'clock, it'll be chair yoga. Rachel Hansen leading you through 1 hour of yoga from a seated position, and the Kids Corner at 5 o'clock. The Kids Corner will be exploring and creating a great time, a new project or activity every week. And good morning from the Globe Active Adult Center. It is Tuesday. That means you have your stretch and flex at 9:30. Legal Aid will be there at 10 o'clock this morning. The Alzheimer's Group meeting at 11 a.m. On your lunch menu, oven-fried chicken, roasted potatoes, mixed veggies, wheat bread, and mixed fruit. And lunch is served at 11:45 a.m. 60 and over is $2.50 per meal, under $65 per meal. New faces always welcome at the Globe Active Adult Center, 579 South Broad Street in Globe, and you can phone them at 928-425-9030. Over at the Miami Senior Center on your Tuesday, Loteria Day and the dance class from 9 until 10 a.m. They hope to see you soon at the Alicia Garcia Miami Senior Center, 506 West Live Oak in Miami. They're open Monday through Friday, 6 a.m. until 2 p.m., and you can phone them at 928-473-4190. And here's wishing you a fantastic Tuesday from Gila's KISS FM, KQSS 101.9.

0: Why are you hearing Noisy Clock by the Lawrence Keys Trio instead of The Stream? Because The Stream is down. Why is The Stream down? If I knew that, The Stream wouldn't be down. I've moved up, finding it
1: 90 or 99. Partly cloudy overnight with a low around 66. But Wednesday, we're looking at cloudy, then becoming mostly sunny during the afternoon. A little bit windy, wind gusts of 10 to 15 miles per hour, up to 25 miles per hour. Wednesday night, mostly cloudy, then gradually becoming clear with a low around 59. For Thursday, sunshine with a high near 91, a little bit windy. Thursday night, clear with a low around 59. As we get into the weekend, mostly sunny days, clear nights. Daytime highs near 90 or low 90s. A little bit windy. Nighttime lows will be in the upper 50s. There's no mention of rain. Conditions are very dry and fire danger is high to very high. When it's windy, avoid any kind of fire activity. If you choose alcohol, party responsibly. Appoint a sober, drug-free designated driver and please do not drink and drive. 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

0: Here's a song I wrote on a plane between Dallas and Austin. Going to El Paso. Whoops. Now this is what gave us the idea to come down here. This is a song about a guy that probably did as much for our kind of music as anybody.
1: Well, the honky tonks in Texas were my natural second home.

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Why are you hearing Noisy Clock by the Lawrence Keys Trio instead of The Stream? Because The Stream is down. Why is The Stream down? If I knew that, The Stream wouldn't be down.

0: 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This total local news brought to you by Oak Realty. It's Oak Realty, Globe Miami's number one real estate company. And let's see, who is awake over there at Oak this morning?
1: Good morning. This is Eric Dufresne with Oak Realty.
0: Well, Eric, make sure you have plenty of water with you when you're out there in the middle of the day. It is going to be another hot day here in Globe Miami. We're headed for a high near 99. Got up to 99 for the high yesterday, and this morning's low so far 69, and not quite as hot tomorrow. We're looking at some increasing cloudiness and maybe mostly cloudy in the morning tomorrow, and then sunshine. Tomorrow, we will see mid-90s, and then as we get into Thursday and Friday, Saturday, we're looking at low 90s and nighttime lows in the upper 50s, but a little bit windy. No restrictions on U.S. 60 between Miami and Superior, so it's clear sailing. We have no highway closures scheduled for this week. However, on the other side of U.S. 60 between Santee Street and U.S. 70, about that's milepost 250 through 252, they're doing some milling and paving operations, and they are working from 8 p.m. throughout the night. You'll notice temporary driveway restrictions in place when heavy equipment is directly in front of businesses or a residence. The speed limit has been reduced to 25 miles per hour, and they will be working nightly throughout most of the summer. Putting a last call in for the Hostetler Pool 2026 season lifeguards. Applications are due by May 15th, and they're available at the Town of Miami, 500 West Sullivan Street. For further info, you can get a hold of Karen Norris at the Town of Miami, 928-473-4403. And it is opening day on May 23rd. The pool will be open in Miami. It's $2 a day, and that will be a hand stamp. And they do offer some summer passes, $30 for a month, $90 for the whole season. And 11 and under must be accompanied by an adult. They will be open Tuesday through Saturday from 10 a.m. until 6 p.m. Looking forward to the opening day, May 23rd, for the Hostetler Pool. Coffee for a Veteran has been announced, and that will be on Friday, May 22nd, at the American Legion. All veterans are welcome to come have coffee and donuts, share a story, or regroup with other veterans in the Globe Miami San Carlos area. Coffee for a Veteran brought to you by Arizona Youth Partnership once again at the American Legion Post Number 4, 645 South Broad Street in Globe. And that will be on Friday, May 22nd from 9 a.m. until 11 a.m. And now we have your sheriff's release. On the Gila County Sheriff's Office call address history for Monday, May 11th, 12.05 a.m. business checks on West Live Oak Street, Miami, 12.35 a.m. Area Patrol, North Miami Avenue, 2.20 a.m. disturbance, North 3rd Street, 3.08 a.m. business checks on East Ash Street, North Broad Street, 5.17 a.m. welfare check, South Russell Road, 5.27 a.m., agency assist, West Live Oak Street, Miami. 5.35 a.m., a transport on East South Street. 6.49 a.m., school resource officer on East Mesquite Street, also on East Regis Road, Miami. 7.10 a.m., suspicious activity, East Amarillo Avenue, Globe. 7.36 a.m., theft reported, North Bixby Road. 7.55 a.m., area patrol on East Mesquite Street, South High Street, East U.S. Highway 60 at the hospital, North Main Street and U.S. 60 in Miami. 8.36 a.m., welfare check, South Old Oak Street, Claypool. 10.03 a.m., civil matter, East Tonto Creek Trail, Tonto Basin. 10.08 a.m., more area patrol on South Broad Street, South Hagen Road, and East Ash Street. 10.20 a.m., probation check, West Live Oak Street, Miami. 1047 a.m., serving civil paper, Southeast Street, 1132 a.m., theft, South High Street, 1133 a.m., follow-up, South Rippey Avenue, Miami, 1157 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Road 512, Young, 2:58 p.m., area patrol along U.S. 60, Live Oak in Miami throughout the afternoon hours, 3:20 p.m., juvenile problem, East Montecito Drive, 3:27 p.m., unwanted person, North Broad 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East Tonto Street, 6:30 p.m., welfare check, South Obscure Way, Claypool, 6:46 p.m., civil matter, West Banker Avenue, Globe, 6:49 p.m., information gathered, South Parker Street, Globe, 7:14 p.m., 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domestic, North 2nd Street, Globe. So that is what we know and now you know. 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
0: Another hot day. Low Miami, San Carlos, Roosevelt Lake, and the surrounding area looking for mostly sunny, maybe some high clouds with a high near 99. Partly cloudy overnight with a low around 66. But Wednesday we're looking at cloudy, then becoming mostly sunny during the afternoon. A little bit windy, wind gusts of 10 to 15 miles per hour, up to 25 miles per hour. Wednesday night, mostly cloudy, then gradually becoming clear with a low around 59. For Thursday, sunshine with a high near 91, a little bit windy. Thursday night, clear with a low around 59. As we get into the weekend, mostly sunny days, clear nights, daytime highs near 90 or low 90s. A little bit windy, nighttime lows will be in the upper 50s. There's no mention of rain. Conditions are very dry and fire danger is high to very high. When it's windy, avoid any kind of fire activity. If you choose alcohol, party responsibly. 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And thanks for spending your day with Gila's KISS FM, KQSS,
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Why are you hearing Noisy Clock by the Lawrence Keys Trio instead of The Stream? Because The Stream is down. Why is The Stream down? If I knew that, The Stream wouldn't be down. I moved up, finding and fixing The Stream,

Good morning, right around 7 o'clock. I'm Big John Levinsky with you on Gila's KISS FM, KQSS 101.9. 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You don't want to take a chance. 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Speaking of staying cool, we got up to 99 for the high yesterday, and this morning's low so far 67. We're headed for a high in the upper 90s once again today. And yeah, it's going to be a hot day, but not quite as hot tomorrow. We're looking at maybe some increasing cloudiness and mid 90s in our forecast for Wednesday. A little bit windy though, and we are expecting sunshine and a little bit of wind right through this coming weekend. Low 90s in our forecast, and nighttime lows in the upper 50s. So night times will be really, really nice. Gila County wants to let you know that they have an Office of Vital Records, and they would like to remind their clients that Vital Check is the only official partner for ordering certified copies of Arizona Vital Records. Any other website that advertises these services are not considered genuine and may be scammed. So please be aware. Only go to vitalcheck.com. And for further info, or if you have any questions, you're invited to call Gila County Public Health and Community Services at 928-402-8806. If they're unavailable, please leave a voicemail. And that number again, 928-402-8806. Linking Actions for Healthy Mothers and Babies program has a peer support group for pregnant or parenting moms, and they meet on Thursdays at the Arizona Youth Partnership Office, 136 South Broad Street in Globe. In fact, this happens every Thursday in the morning from 10 a.m. until 11 a.m., and then again in the evening from 6 p.m. until 7 p.m. And they are offering a Wellness Recovery Action Plan series. Attend the first peer support group, and you'll receive a self-care book, journal, and book for your child. Attend three peer support groups and that series in a row, and receive a sensory toy for your child. Attend six peer support groups in a row, and receive another learning toy for your child. And attend all eight peer support group sessions, and you'll receive a $25 gift card. Snacks are provided. 20 diapers when you attend. And once again, that's at the Arizona Youth Partnership Office, 136 South Broad Street in Globe, every Thursday, 10 a.m. and then again at 6 p.m. If you'd like to know more, get a hold of Katrina. Katrina's number is 928-812-5411. That's 928-812-5411. Really a very worthwhile program. Gila County is looking for safer street suggestions. Whether you drive, bike, or walk, they want to hear from you. Please take the Gila County Safer Street Survey. Gila County's public health team wants to hear from you about ways that we can all be safer on local roads. 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You'll find easy hot links on the main page of the Gila County government website, GilaCountyAZ.gov. Gila County won a Safer Streets for All grant through the Federal Department of Transportation's Highway Administration Office of Safety. And this survey will help determine ways that laws, enforcement, and infrastructure can address safety in the county's 2024 through 29 Transportation Improvement Program. Gila County, by the way, has the highest community fatality rate in Arizona. It ranks 22nd in the nation for fatalities. Share your thoughts.
take the survey on the main page of the Healy County government website, and that is HealyCountyAZ.gov. The City of Globe will have their regular meeting of the council coming up at 6 p.m., and as far as special presentations, the Globe City Council will receive a project update from Tiffany Construction regarding the Pinal Creek sediment removal. National Public Works Week, presented by Mayor Al Gomeros for the week of May 17th through the 23rd on behalf of the City of Globe Council, to be followed with a presentation by John Trujillo, former Phoenix Public Works Director. Introductions of the new Public Works employees to the council: James Green, Fleet Department; Stephen Smith, Engineering Department; and Adrian Navarro, Water Department. An employee recognition of 20 years of service as of May 1st for Adolf Ortiz, Water Superintendent. A presentation of the Arizona Local Technical Assistance Program, LTAP, Build a Better Mousetrap Award to the City of Globe. Mayor Gomeros will recognize and present the Globe Fire Department with a proclamation proclaiming May 2nd and 3rd as National Fallen Firefighters Memorial Weekend. Globe Council will also be presented with the introduction of the general plan update and a presentation of the draft fiscal 27 tentative of the draft fiscal 20.

0: award a contract to Doge Development LLC to construct new sidewalk and drainage upgrades along Jess Hayes and Hagen Roads for an amount not to exceed $3,336,805. And they are expected to go into executive session to receive legal advice and possibly give direction to negotiate a professional service agreement regarding legal expertise in the health and safety of the community and dilapidated commercial property. And the Globe Council will possibly give direction regarding negotiation for the purchase of some real property. That meeting coming up at 6 p.m. at the Globe City Council Chambers. And as always, we do have a link from their website to our website, kqss.net, so you can watch the meeting.
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0: Another hot day. Globe, Miami, San Carlos, Roosevelt Lake, and the surrounding area looking for mostly sunny, maybe some high clouds with a high near 99. Partly cloudy overnight with a low around 66. But Wednesday, we're looking at cloudy, then becoming mostly sunny during the afternoon. A little bit windy, wind gusts of 10 to 15 miles per hour, up to 25 miles per hour. Wednesday night, mostly cloudy, then gradually becoming clear with a low around 59. For Thursday, sunshine with a high near 91, a little bit windy. Thursday night, clear with a low around 59. As we get into the weekend, mostly sunny days, clear nights, daytime highs near 90 or low 90s. A little bit windy, nighttime lows will be in the upper 50s. There's no mention of rain. Conditions are very dry and fire danger is high to very high. When it's windy, avoid any kind of fire activity. If you choose alcohol, party responsibly. 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And thanks for spending your day with Gila's Kiss FM, KQSS 101.9.

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0: Good morning, Big John Lebinski with you on Healers Kiss FM KQSS 101.9. 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It's Big O, the team you trust on Highway 60 and Globe. Stop by, say hi to Rick Anthony and the crew, and they will get you in on some big savings from Big O. And we got up to a big 99 for the high yesterday. This morning's low 67. And we're headed for the upper 90s once again today. We might hit 99 again. But a little bit of a cool down, not much. Looks like some cloudiness rolling in by tonight. And so mostly cloudy tomorrow and then turning into sunshine with mid-90s and nighttime lows in the 60s. And then as we get into the weekend, it's going to be mostly sunny, windy, near 90 or low 90s, and nighttime lows in the upper 50s. So try to stay as cool as you can. The Tri-City Regional Sanitary District Sewer Collection System construction notice for this week remains basically the same. It will affect the streets along Maple Leaf Street from Railroad Avenue to Starview Road and along Broadway Street from Maple Leaf Street to Old Oak Street. And the activities will include excavation, installation of manholes and piping, surveying and testing, backfill and compaction, and on-street parking restrictions and single-lane alternating traffic with possible detours. And the expected duration at this location still remains for the next week or so. Temporary parking and access limitations near active work zones. The traffic control barricades are in place. Residents are asked not to park in the roadway during this time or risk their vehicles being towed at the owner's expense. Of course, emergency vehicle access will be maintained at all times. Residents with non-urgent questions or concerns can contact Steve Flynn with Pace at sflynn@pacewater.com, or you can go to the TRSD website, trsdwastewater.org, for further info. The regular meeting of the Gila County Board of Supervisors will be held at 10 a.m., and that will be at 1400 East Ash in Globe at the Gila County Board of Supervisors Chambers. On the regular agenda, possible action to authorize the Treasurer's Office to abate the taxes, interest, and fees on 51 personal properties and authorize the Chairman's signature on each of the related certificates of clearance for removal of uncollectible personal property. A discussion action to accept the proposal submitted by SCS Engineers and award the professional services contract, engineering and construction support services of the Russell Gulch Landfill Stage 3B expansion to SCS Engineers for the term through December 31st of 2026 for an amount not to exceed $250,000. Possible action to adopt a proclamation proclaiming May 2026 as National Treatment Court Month in Gila County. A discussion, possible action to authorize the advertisement of an invitation for bids regarding the annual contract for advertising publications and printing, and to solicit those bids from qualified newspapers for an annual contract for all advertising publications and printing required to be done or made by all departments and elected offices of Gila County government for the period of July 1st of 2026 through June 30th of 2027. And at 1:30 p.m., they will have a discussion action to affirm, modify, or reverse the final decision of the Gila County Hearing Officer regarding a complaint, non-compliance of the Gila County Zoning Ordinance for the property located at 1823 North Wheatfields Road in Globe. And that meeting coming up at 10 a.m. at the Board of Supervisors Hearing Room, 1400 East Ash Street in Globe. And we do have a link from the Healy County website to our website, so you can watch the meeting at kqss.net. And now, we have your sheriff's release. On the Healy County Sheriff's Office call address history for Monday, May 11th, 12:05 a.m. business checks on West Live Oak Street, Miami, 12:35 a.m. Area Patrol, North Miami Avenue, 2:20 a.m. disturbance, North 3rd Street, 3:08 a.m. business checks on East Ash Street, North Broad Street, 5:17 a.m. welfare check, South Russell Road, 5:27 a.m. agency assist, West Live Oak Street, Miami. 5:35 a.m. a transport on East South Street. 6:49 a.m. school resource officer on East Mesquite Street, also on East Regis Road, Miami. 7:10 a.m. suspicious activity, East Amarillo Avenue, Globe. 7:36 a.m. theft reported, North Bixby Road. 7:55 a.m. area patrol on East Mesquite Street, South High Street, East U.S. Highway 60 at the hospital, North Main Street and U.S. 60 in Miami. 8:36 a.m. welfare check, South Old Oak Street, Claypool. 10:03 a.m. civil matter, East Tonto Creek Trail, Tonto Basin. 10:08 a.m. more area patrol on South Broad Street, South Hagen Road, and East Ash Street. 10:20 a.m. probation check, West Live Oak Street, Miami. 10:47 a.m. serving civil paper, Southeast Street. 11:32 a.m. theft, South High Street. 11:33 a.m. follow-up, South Rippey Avenue, Miami. 11:57 a.m. civil matter, North Nash Avenue, Miami. 1:03 p.m. medical alarm, South Loomis Avenue, Miami. 1:17 p.m. business check, West Sullivan Street. 2:02 p.m. Forest Service incident, Forest Service Road 512, Young. 2:58 p.m. area patrol along U.S. 60, Live Oak in Miami throughout the afternoon hours. 3:20 p.m. juvenile problem, East Montecito Drive. 3:27 p.m. unwanted person, North Broad Street. 3:58 p.m. citizen assist, North Pine Street. 4:01 p.m. civil matter, East Radium Drive, Globe. 4:20 p.m. an alarm, milepost 253, U.S. 60, Globe. 4:26 p.m. accident, no injuries, East Black Warrior Avenue, Globe. 4:46 p.m. citizen assist, South High Street, Globe. 4:48 p.m., more area patrol on East Fairgrounds Road, East Ash Street, and South 3rd Street. 5:44 p.m., serving civil paper, East Tonto 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South Broad Street. 7:56 p.m., Forest Service incident, Forest Service Road, 512, Young. 8:11 p.m., serving civil paper, East South Street. 8:28 p.m., suspicious activity, North Broad Street. 8:32 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check, East Huey Street, Globe. 8:55 p.m., animal problem, East Monroe Street. 9:11 p.m., disturbance, North U.S. Highway 60. 10:49 p.m., theft, South Calle de Loma Claypool. 11:41 p.m., domestic, North 2nd Street, Globe. So that is what we know, and now you know. 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
0: another hot day. Below Miami, San Carlos, Roosevelt Lake, and the surrounding area looking for mostly sunny, maybe some high clouds with a high near 99. Partly cloudy overnight with a low around 66. But Wednesday, we're looking at cloudy, then becoming mostly sunny during the afternoon. A little bit windy, wind gusts of 10 to 15 miles per hour, up to 25 miles per hour. Wednesday night, mostly cloudy, then gradually becoming clear with a low around 59. For Thursday, sunshine with a high near 91, a little bit windy. Thursday night, clear with a low around 59. As we get into the weekend, mostly sunny days, clear nights. Daytime highs near 90 or low 90s. A little bit windy. Nighttime lows will be in the upper 50s. There's no mention of rain. Conditions are very dry and fire danger is high to very high. When it's windy, avoid any kind of fire activity. If you choose alcohol, party responsibly. Appoint a sober, drug-free designated driver and please do not drink and drive. And thanks for spending your day with Gila's Kiss FM, KQSS 101.9.

upstairs to meet the day. I'd smoke my mind the night before with cigarettes and songs I'd been picking

Good morning, right around 8 o'clock. I'm Big John Leminski with you on Healers Kiss FM, KQSS 101.9. 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Looking for a great nursing job or need the best in nursing and rehab care? Look no further than Haven, and that is Haven of Globe. If you're in the healthcare field, you just might want to check out the career-making opportunities that are waiting for you right now at Haven of Globe. Really a fine place to spend your career. Got up to 99 for the high yesterday. We're headed for a high of 99 again today. Morning low so far, 67. Sunshine in our forecast, but partly cloudy by tonight. And it's looking like tomorrow, mid-90s, a little bit windy at times. Some wind gusts of about 10 to 15, even up to 20 miles per hour. And mostly sunny, windy weather as we get closer to the weekend. Near 90 or low 90s, and nighttime lows will be in the upper 50s. For those of you traveling between Miami and Superior, there are no scheduled lane restrictions or road closures scheduled for this week. Stay tuned for updates here at Gila's Kiss FM. Gila County government wants to let you know they're going to hold a public meeting for the design for flood protection at Campaign Creek at Roosevelt Community Estates from 1 until 4 p.m. That will be on Wednesday, May 20th at the Roosevelt Baptist Church on the highway in Roosevelt. The meeting's intent is to gather public input for flood protection alternatives along Campaign Creek. If you have any questions, get a hold of Jeffrey A. DePayne. Jeffrey is the floodplain administrator with Gila County Flood Control District, and his number is 928-474-7116. That's 928-474-7116. We have this notice regarding rental property registration. Now that we are back into the warmer weather, renting vacation property in Gila County is in high demand. And with this in mind, it is important to remind our rental property owners that most rental property in Gila County is required to be registered, depending on whether it's long-term rental or a short-term rental. And where in Gila County the property is located will determine if you must register and who you register with. Long-term rentals, no matter where you are located in Gila County, must register with the Gila County Assessor's Office. This is because there are different classifications for each type of residential property. That's primary, non-primary, rental, etc. And according to Arizona statute, the classification determines the assessment ratio for the property and whether the property receives the state aid to education credit. You can find the registration of Arizona residential rental property form and instructions in the rental property section of the website of GilaCountyAZ.gov/government/assessor. That's GilaCountyAZ.gov/government/assessor. Short-term rentals, registration depends on where the property is located within Gila County. Within a city-town limit, if registration is required, it will be with the specific city-town. Check with the appropriate city-town to verify registration requirements. If you're not within

0: 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Yela County, looking for poll workers. We have a primary election coming up on July 21st and a general election in November. You must be a minimum of 18 years of age, a citizen of the United States, must be registered to vote and reside within the county 29 days prior to election day, must not be a candidate on the ballot, nor the spouse, child, or parent of a candidate on the ballot. And if you'd like to be a poll worker, get a hold of Yela County Elections at 928-402-8709. That's 928-402-8709. Attention improv fans, there will be an improv comedy show for $5 at the Cova Valley Center for the Arts, brought to you by Copper Planet Improv. It's the Summer 2026 Student Showcase, Level 201 grads, local improv troupe. The Comets will be making an appearance, and that will be on Saturday, May 23rd from 7 till 8 p.m. Tickets available at the door, and it will be at the Cova Valley Center for the Arts, 101 North Broad Street in Globe. 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
2: Another hot day. Below Miami, San Carlos, Roosevelt Lake, and the surrounding area looking for mostly sunny, maybe some high clouds with a high near 99. Partly cloudy overnight with a low around 66. But Wednesday, we're looking at cloudy, then becoming mostly sunny during the afternoon. A little bit windy, wind gusts of 10 to 15 miles per hour, up to 25 miles per hour. Wednesday night, mostly cloudy, then gradually becoming clear with a low around 59. For Thursday, sunshine with a high near 91, a little bit windy. Thursday night, clear with a low around 59. As we get into the weekend, mostly sunny days, clear nights, daytime highs near 90 or low 90s. A little bit windy, nighttime lows will be in the upper 50s. There's no mention of rain. Conditions are very dry and fire danger is high to very high. When it's windy, avoid any kind of fire activity. If you choose alcohol, party responsibly. 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

0: Breaker 19, this here's a rubber duck. You got a copy on me, Big Ben? Come on. Yeah, 10-4, Big Ben, for sure, for sure. By golly, it's clean clear to Flagtown. Come on. Yeah, it's a big 10-4 there, Big Ben. Yeah, we definitely got the front door, good buddy. Mercy sakes alive, looks like we got us a convoy.
1: It was the dark of the moon on the 6th of June in a Kenworth pulling logs. Cab over Pete with a reefer on and a Jimmy hauling hogs. We is heading for Bear on I-10 about a mile out of Shaky Town. I says, Pigpen, this here's a rubber duck and I'm about to put the hammer down.

0: You want to back off them hogs? 10-4, about 5 miles or so. 10, roger, them hogs is getting intense up here.
1: By the time we got into Tulsa Town, we had 85 trucks in all. But they's a roadblock up on the Cloverleaf, and them bears was wall to wall. Yeah, them Smokies as thick as bugs on a bumper. They even had a bear in the air. I says, calling all trucks, this here is the duck. We about to

0: Big Ben. Negatory, Big Ben, you're still too close. Yeah, them hawks are starting to close up my sinuses. Mercy sakes, you better back off another 10.
1: Well, we rolled up Interstate 44 like a rocket sled on rails. We tore up all of our swindle sheets and left them setting on the scales. By the time we hit that shy town, them bears was getting smart. They'd brought up some reinforcements from the Illinois National Guard. There's armored cars and tanks and jeeps and rigs of every size. Yeah, them chicken coops was full of bears, and choppers filled the skies. Well, we shot the line, we went for broke, with 1,000 screaming trucks, and 11 long-haired friends of Jesus in a chartreuse microbus.
0: Hey, rubber duck to a sodbuster, come on there, yeah, 10-4 sodbuster, listen, you want to put that microbus in behind that suicide jockey? Yeah, he's hauling dynamite, and he needs all the help he can get.
1: Well, we laid a strip for the Jersey Shore and prepared to cross the line. I could see the bridge was lined with bears, but it didn't have a doggone dime. I says, Pigpen, this here's a rubber duck. We just ain't a gonna pay no toll. So we crashed the gate doing 98. I says, let them truckers

what's your 20? Omaha. Well, they ought to know what to do with them hogs out there for sure. Well, mercy sakes, good buddy. We're going to back on out here, so keep the bugs off your glass.

0: Good morning from Helix Kiss FM, KQSS 101.9. 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Got up to 99 for the high yesterday. This morning's low, 67. Now, we are looking at 99 again for today. However, not quite as hot as we get closer to the weekend. In fact, tomorrow we will see mid-90s and some cloudiness in our forecast and a little bit of wind. And then low to near 90 for this coming weekend, and nighttime lows will be in the upper 50s, so almost back to normal for springtime-like temperatures. More on that in just minutes. No restrictions on US 60 between Miami and Superior, so it's clear sailing. We have no highway closures scheduled for this week. However, on the other side of US 60 between Santee Street and US 70, that's milepost 250 through 252, they're doing some milling and paving operations, and they are working from 8 p.m. throughout the night. You'll notice temporary driveway restrictions in place when heavy equipment is directly in front of businesses or a residence. The speed limit has been reduced to 25 miles per hour, and they will be working nightly throughout most of the summer. Putting a last call in for the Hostetler Pool 2026 season lifeguards. Applications are due by May 15th, and they're available at the Town of Miami, 500 West Sullivan Street. For further info, you can get a hold of Karen Norris at the Town of Miami, 928-473-4403. And it is opening day on May 23rd. The pool will be open in Miami. It's $2 a day, and that will be a hand stamp. And they do offer some summer passes, $30 for a month, $90 for the whole season. And 11 and under must be accompanied by an adult. They will be open Tuesday through Saturday from 10 a.m. until 6 p.m. Looking forward to the opening day, May 23rd, for the Hostetler Pool. Coffee for a Veteran has been announced, and that will be on Friday, May 22nd, at the American Legion. All veterans are welcome to come have coffee and donuts, share a story, or regroup with other veterans in the Globe Miami-San Carlos area. Coffee for a Veteran brought to you by Arizona Youth Partnership once again at the American Legion Post Number 4, 645 South Broad Street in Globe. And that will be on Friday, May 22nd from 9 a.m. until 11 a.m. And now we have your sheriff's release. On the Gila County Sheriff's Office call address history for Monday, May 11th, 12.05 a.m. business checks on West Live Oak Street, Miami, 12.35 a.m. Area Patrol, North Miami Avenue, 2.20 a.m. disturbance, North 3rd Street, 3.08 a.m. business checks on East Ash Street, North Broad Street, 5.17 a.m. welfare check, South Russell Road, 5.27 a.m., agency assist, West Live Oak Street, Miami. 5.35 a.m., a transport on East South Street. 6.49 a.m., school resource officer on East Mesquite Street, also on East Regis Road, Miami. 7.10 a.m., suspicious activity, East Amarillo Avenue, Globe. 7.36 a.m., theft reported, North Bixby Road. 7.55 a.m., area patrol on East Mesquite Street, South High Street, East U.S. Highway 60 at the hospital, North Main Street and U.S. 60 in Miami. 8.36 a.m., welfare check, South Old Oak Street, Claypool. 10.03 a.m., civil matter, East Tonto Creek Trail, Tonto Basin. 10.08 a.m., More area patrol on South Broad Street, South Hagen Road, and East Ash Street. 10:20 a.m. probation check, West Live Oak Street, Miami. 10:47 a.m. serving civil paper, Southeast Street. 11:32 a.m. theft, South High Street. 11:33 a.m. follow-up, South Rippey Avenue, Miami. 11:57 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paper, West Baker Ranch Road, Young. 8:39 p.m. area patrol, North Plaza Circle, West Turner Street, South Canyon Avenue, South Adonis Avenue, all in Miami. 8:51 p.m. welfare check, East Huey Street, 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So that is what we know and now you know. From Gila's KISS FM, KQSS 101.9. In obituaries and our condolences go out to all the family and friends that have been affected by these losses. Dustin Daniel Little passed away on May 7th. He was 34. The viewing will be on Friday, May 15th from 8 until 10 a.m. at San Carlos Miracle Church, followed by a service at 10 a.m. Burial at Lower Peridot Cemetery. Sandra Ray Sandy Lofgren Richardson passed away on May 4th. She was 70. A celebration of life for Sandy will be held on Saturday, May 16th at the Church of Jesus Christ of Latter-day Saints in Claypool at 10 a.m. There will be a luncheon to follow. Yolanda Isidra Garcia passed away on April 10th at the age of 75. A memorial service will be held on May 23rd at Our Lady of the Blessed Sacrament Catholic Church in Miami. Rosary at 9:30, the Mass at 10 a.m. K. Jean Valenzuela, Ms. K. of Globe, passed away on April 27th. There will be a memorial service at 2 p.m. on May 23rd at the Calvary Shadows Assembly of God Church, 815 South Verde Lane in Globe. Andrew Scott Maureen, 51 of Globe, passed away on April 21st. The funeral service for Andrew will be May 16th at Holy Angels Catholic Church of the Rosary at 9:30, the Mass at 10 a.m. Burial will conclude services at Globe Cemetery.
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0: Another hot day. Globe, Miami, San Carlos, Roosevelt Lake, and the surrounding area looking for mostly sunny, maybe some high clouds with a high near 99. Partly cloudy overnight with a low around 66. But Wednesday we're looking at cloudy, then becoming mostly sunny during the afternoon. A little bit windy, wind gusts of 10 to 15 miles per hour, up to 25 miles per hour. Wednesday night mostly cloudy, then gradually becoming clear with a low around 59. For Thursday, sunshine with a high near 91, a little bit windy. Thursday night clear with a low around 59. As we get into the weekend, mostly sunny days, clear nights, daytime highs near 90 or low 90s. A little bit windy, nighttime lows will be in the upper 50s. There's no mention of rain. Conditions are very dry and fire danger is high to very high. When it's windy, avoid any kind of fire activity. If you choose alcohol, party responsibly. 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

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I'm Big John Lubinsky with you on Healers Kiss FM, KQSS 101.9. It is Tuesday. This is May the 12th, 2026. We did get up to 99 for the high yesterday, and we are headed for 99 again today, but not quite as hot as we get into the rest of the week. In fact, mid-90s for tomorrow. Some cloudiness developing in the morning, and we'll see a mixture of sunshine to partly cloudy tomorrow with a high of 94 or 95. And then for Thursday, Friday, Saturday, and Sunday, near 90 or low 90s, a little bit windy at times, and the nighttime low will be in the upper 50s. More on that in just minutes. The Tonto National Monument has announced that due to the potential of excessive summer heat, they are closing the lower cliff dwellings at 12 noon every day. The visitor center and park will remain open until 4 o'clock. And these hours will remain in place until Saturday, October 3rd, for updates about guided hikes, nature activities, for kids and other events at the Tonto National Forest. You can give them a call at 928-467-2241. That's 928-467-2241. Over at the Miami Memorial Library today, we have Mr. Jeffrey Baer with his computer classes. And then at 4 o'clock, it's Gus Park with Tai Chi. All of that happening at the Miami Memorial Library. Over at the Globe Public Library, 12 noon today, chair aerobics. Get your heart pumping without the fear of losing your balance. And then there's chair yoga at 1 o'clock. Rachel Hansen leading you through 1 hour of yoga from a seated position. And the Kids Corner at 5 o'clock, exploring and creating a great time, a new project or activity every week. And over at the Globe Active Adult Center, it is Tuesday. That means you have your stretch of flex at 9:30 this morning. Legal aid at 10 a.m. and the Alzheimer's group meeting at 11 a.m. On your lunch menu, oven fried chicken, roasted potatoes, mixed veggies, wheat bread, and mixed fruit. And lunch is served at 11:45 a.m. 60 and over is $2.50 per meal. 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And you can phone them at 928-425-9030. At the Miami Senior Center, right now it's the dance class Lotteria Day today at the Alicia Garcia Miami Senior Center. They're open Monday through Friday from 6 a.m. until 2 p.m. And their phone number, 928-473-4190. And on this May 12th, we do have a couple of singers celebrating birthdays today. Country singer-songwriter Billy Swan turns 84 years old today. And wow, when he put out that song, I Can Help, that was on the radio incessantly back in the mid-70s. And Steve Winwood is 78 years old today. So we leave you with Billy Swan and Steve Winwood as we roll with it and get you back to the monster hits on Healers Kiss FM KQSS 101.9. 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

another hot day. Low Miami, San Carlos, Roosevelt Lake, and the surrounding area looking for mostly sunny, maybe some high clouds with a high near 99. Partly cloudy overnight with a low around 66. But Wednesday, we're looking at cloudy, then becoming mostly sunny during the afternoon. A little bit windy, wind gusts of 10 to 15 miles per hour, up to 25 miles per hour. Wednesday night, mostly cloudy, then gradually becoming clear with a low around 59. For Thursday, sunshine with a high near 91, a little bit windy. Thursday night, clear with a low around 59.

59. As we get into the weekend, mostly sunny days, clear nights, daytime highs near 90 or low 90s, a little bit windy, nighttime lows will be in the upper 50s. There's no mention of rain. Conditions are very dry and fire danger is high to very high. When it's windy, avoid any kind of fire activity. If you choose alcohol, party responsibly. Appoint a sober, drug-free designated driver, and please do not drink and drive. And thanks for spending your day with Gila's Kiss FM, KQSS 101.9.

hey man, I'll try. Then later on when we finished our songs about scars and cars and broken hearts, I saw him. He was standing there right next to the stage and he shouted,

0: 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The Gila Community Food Bank's goal is for no local resident to go hungry. Food insecurity extends beyond the unemployed and homeless. 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
0: 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You're more than amazing. You're more than fantastic. And believe me that I'm not the least bit sarcastic when I look at you and say, Red Solo Cup, you're not just a cup.
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another hot day. Below Miami, San Carlos, Roosevelt Lake, and the surrounding area looking for mostly sunny, maybe some high clouds with a high near 99. Partly cloudy overnight with a low around 66. But Wednesday, we're looking at cloudy, then becoming mostly sunny during the afternoon. A little bit windy, wind gusts of 10 to 15 miles per hour, up to 25 miles per hour. Wednesday night, mostly cloudy, then gradually becoming clear with a low around 59. For Thursday, sunshine with a high near 91, a little bit windy. Thursday night, clear with a low around 59. As we get into the weekend, mostly sunny days, clear nights. Daytime highs near 90 or low 90s. A little bit windy. Nighttime lows will be in the upper 50s. There's no mention of rain. Conditions are very dry and fire danger is high to very high. When it's windy, avoid any kind of fire activity. If you choose alcohol, party responsibly. 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

another hot day. Below Miami, San Carlos, Roosevelt Lake, and the surrounding area looking for mostly sunny, maybe some high clouds with a high near 99. Partly cloudy overnight with a low around 66. But Wednesday, we're looking at cloudy, then becoming mostly sunny during the afternoon. A little bit windy, wind gusts of 10 to 15 miles per hour, up to 25 miles per hour. Wednesday night, mostly cloudy, then gradually becoming clear with a low around 59. For Thursday, sunshine with a high near 91, a little bit windy. Thursday night, clear with a low around 59. As we get into the weekend, mostly sunny days, clear nights. Daytime highs near 90 or low 90s. A little bit windy. Nighttime lows will be in the upper 50s. There's no mention of rain. Conditions are very dry and fire danger is high to very high. When it's windy, avoid any kind of fire activity. If you choose alcohol, party responsibly. Appoint a sober, drug-free designated driver, and please do not drive.

I woke last night to the sound of thunder. How far off, I sat and wondered. Started humming a song from 1962. And it's funny how the night moves.

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2: Another hot day. Low Miami, San Carlos, Roosevelt Lake, and the surrounding area looking for mostly sunny, maybe some high clouds with a high near 99. Partly cloudy overnight with a low around 66. But Wednesday we're looking at cloudy, then becoming mostly sunny during the afternoon. A little bit windy, wind gusts of 10 to 15 miles per hour, up to 25 miles per hour. Wednesday night, mostly cloudy, then gradually becoming clear with a low around 59. For Thursday, sunshine with a high near 91, a little bit windy. Thursday night, clear with a low around 59. As we get into the weekend, mostly sunny days, clear nights, daytime highs near 90 or low 90s. A little bit windy, nighttime lows will be in the upper 50s. There's no mention of rain. Conditions are very dry and fire danger is high to very high. When it's windy, avoid any kind of fire activity. If you choose alcohol, party responsibly. 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And thanks for spending your day with Gila's Kiss FM, KQSS 101.9.
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Why are you hearing Noisy Clock by the Lawrence Keys Trio instead of the stream? Because the stream is down. Why is the stream down? If I knew that, the stream wouldn't be down. I've moved up.

Finding and Fixing the Stream, to Urgent on the To-Do. Why are you hearing Noisy Clock by the Lawrence Keys Trio instead of The Stream? Because The Stream is down. Why is The Stream down? If I knew that, The Stream wouldn't be down. I moved up Finding and Fixing the Stream to Urgent on the To-Do list. Hopefully.

Can you really make a wish come true? 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Is it over? Have I gone too far?

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2: Another hot day. Globe, Miami, San Carlos, Roosevelt Lake, and the surrounding area looking for mostly sunny, maybe some high clouds, with a high near 99. Partly cloudy overnight with...
0: Why are you hearing Noisy Clock by the Lawrence Keys Trio instead of the stream? Because the stream is down. Why is the stream down? If I knew that, the stream wouldn't be down. I moved up, finding and fixing the stream, to urgent on the to-do list.
2: Hopefully. Around 59, as we get into the weekend, mostly sunny days, clear nights, daytime highs near 90 or low 90s, a little bit windy, nighttime lows will be in the upper 50s. There's no mention of rain. Conditions are very dry, and fire danger is high to very high. When it's windy, avoid any kind of fire activity.
0: Why are you hearing Noisy Clock by the Lawrence Keys Trio instead of the stream? Because the stream is down. Why is the stream?

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Why are you hearing Noisy Clock by the Lawrence Keys Trio instead of The Stream? Because The Stream is down. Why is The Stream down? If I knew that, The Stream wouldn't be down. I've moved up, finding and fixing The Stream, to urgent on the to-do list.

0: another hot day. Below Miami, San Carlos, Roosevelt Lake, and the surrounding area looking for mostly sunny, maybe some high clouds with a high near 99. Partly cloudy overnight with a low around 66. But Wednesday, we're looking at cloudy, then becoming mostly sunny during the afternoon. A little bit windy, wind gusts of 10 to 15 miles per hour, up to 25 miles per hour. Wednesday night, mostly cloudy, then gradually becoming clear with a low around 59. For Thursday, sunshine with a high near 91, a little bit windy. Thursday night, clear with a low around 59. As we get into the weekend, mostly sunny days, clear nights. Daytime highs near 90 or low 90s. A little bit windy. Nighttime lows will be in the upper 50s. There's no mention of rain. Conditions are very dry and fire danger is high to very high. When it's windy, avoid any kind of fire activity. If you choose alcohol, party responsibly. 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And thanks for spending your day with Gila's Kiss FM, KQSS 101.9.
1: Monster!

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Because The Stream is down. Why is The Stream down? If I knew that, The Stream wouldn't be down. I've moved up, finding and fixing The Stream, to urgent on the to-do list. Hopefully, you'll be hearing what you came to hear.

Why are you hearing Noisy Clock by the Lawrence Keys Trio instead of The Stream? Because The Stream is down. Why is The Stream down? If I knew that, The Stream wouldn't be down. I've moved up, finding and fixing The Stream, to urgent on the to-do.

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me and Earl was hauling chickens on the flatbed out of Wiggins, and we'd spent all night on the uphill side of 37 miles of hell called Wolf Creek Pass, which is up on the Great Divide. And we was sitting there sucking toothpicks and drinking knee-highs and onion soup mix, and I says, Earl, let's mail a card to Mother and then send them chickens on down to the other side. Yeah, let's give them a ride.

Well, Earl put down his bottle, mashed his foot down on the throttle, and then a couple of boobs with 1,000 cubes and a 1948 Peterbilt screamed alive. We woke up the chickens. We roared up off of that shoulder, spraying pine cones, rocks, and boulders, and put 400 head of them Rhode Island Reds and a couple of burnt-out roosters on the line. Look out below, 'cause here we go. Well, we commenced trucking, and them hens commenced a clucking. Then Earl took out a match and scratched his pants and lit up the unused half of a dollar cigar and took a puff. Says, "My, ain't this pretty up here?" I says, "Earl, this hill can spill us. You better slow down, you gon' kill us. Just make one mistake and it's the pearly gates for them 85 crates of USDA-approved cluckers. You wanna hit second?" Well, Earl grabbed on the shifter and he stabbed her into fifth gear, and then the chromium-plated, fully illuminated, genuine accessory shift knob come right off in his hand. I says, "You want to screw that thing back on, Earl?" He was trying to thread it on there when the fire fell off of his cigar and dropped on down, sort of rolled around, and then lit in the cuff of Earl's pants and burned a hole in his sock. Yeah, sort of set him right on fire. I looked on out of the window and I started counting phone poles going by at the rate of 4 to the 7th power. Well, I put 2 and 2 together and added 12 and carried 5. I'm up with 22,000 telephone poles an hour. I looked at Earl and his eyes was wide, his lip was curled and his leg was fried, and his hand was froze to the wheel like a tongue to a sled in the middle of a blizzard. I says, "Earl, I'm not the type to complain, but the time has come for me to explain that if you don't apply some brake real soon, they're gonna have to pick us up with a stick and a spoon." Well, Earl reared back, cocked his leg, stepped down as hard as he could on the brake, and the pedal went clear of the floor and stayed right there on the floor. And it says it's sort of like stepping on a plum. Well, from there on down, it just wasn't real pretty. It was Hairpin County and Switchback City. One of them looked like a can full of worms. Another one looked like malaria germs. Right in the middle of the whole damn show was a real nice tunnel, now wouldn't you know. The sign says clearance to the 12-foot line, but the chickens was stacked to 13-9. Well, we shot that tunnel on 110 like gas through a funnel and eggs through a hen. We took that top row of chickens off slicker and scum off a Louisiana swamp. Went down and around and around and down, we run out of ground at the edge of town, bashed into the side of the feed store, downtown Pagosa Springs.

Why are you hearing Noisy Clock by the Lawrence Keys Trio instead of The Stream? Because The Stream is down. Why is The Stream down? If I knew that, The Stream...

What's that woman? Oh, spend on me. Let's clap along now. Come on. Can't you see? Make some racket. Can't you see? Sounding good. What's that?

Good afternoon from Gila's Kiss FM, KQSS 101.9. I'm Big John Leminski. It is Tuesday, a hot one, and this Total Local News brought to you by Haven of Globe. Looking for a great nursing job or need the best in nursing and rehab care? Look no further than Haven, and that is Haven of Globe. If you're in the healthcare field, you just might want to check out the career-making opportunities that are waiting for you right now at Haven of Globe. Really a fine place to spend your career. Well, mark this date, May the 12th. We made it up to 100 degrees today, and that was after a morning low of 67. However, tomorrow, not quite as hot. Temperatures will be easing up a little bit over the next several days. In fact, tomorrow we're looking at a high in the mid-90s, nighttime lows in the upper 50s. And then as we get into the weekend, it looks like daytime highs will be in the near 90 range or low 90s and nighttime lows in the upper 50s. A little bit windy at times, too. More on that in just minutes. Gila County wants to let you know that they have an Office of Vital Records, and they would like to remind their clients that Vital Check is the only official partner for ordering certified copies of Arizona Vital Records. Any other website that advertises these services are not considered genuine and may be scammed. So please be aware. Only go to vitalcheck.com. And for further info, or if you have any questions, you're invited to call Gila County Public Health and Community Services at 928-402-8806. If they're unavailable, please leave a voicemail. And that number again, 928-402-8806. Linking Actions for Healthy Mothers and Babies program has a peer support group for pregnant or parenting moms, and they meet on Thursdays at the Arizona Youth Partnership Office, 136 South Broad Street in Globe. In fact, this happens every Thursday in the morning from 10 a.m. until 11 a.m., and then again in the evening from 6 p.m. until 7 p.m. And they are offering a Wellness Recovery Action Plan series. Attend the first peer support group, and you'll receive a self-care book, journal, and book for your child. Attend three peer support groups and that series in a row, and receive a sensory toy for your child. Attend six peer support groups in a row, and receive another learning toy for your child. And attend all eight peer support group sessions, and you'll receive a $25 gift card. Snacks are provided, 20 diapers when you attend. And once again, that's at the Arizona Youth Partnership Office, 136 South Broad Street in Globe, every Thursday, 10 a.m., and then again at 6 p.m. If you'd like to know more, get a hold of Katrina. Katrina's number is 928-812-5411. That's 928-812-5411. Really a very worthwhile program. Gila County is looking for safer street suggestions. Whether you drive, bike, or walk, they want to hear from you. Please take the Gila County Safer Street Survey. Gila County's public health team wants to hear from you about ways that we can all be safer on local roads. 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

0: highest community fatality rate in Arizona. It ranks 22nd in the nation for fatalities. Share your thoughts. Take the survey on the main page of the Healy County government website, and that is HealyCountyAZ.gov. The City of Globe will have their regular meeting of the council coming up at 6 p.m. And as far as special presentations, the Globe City Council will receive a project update from Tiffany Construction regarding the Pinal Creek sediment removal. National Public Works Week, presented by Mayor Al Gomeros for the week of May 17th through the 23rd on behalf of the City of Globe Council, to be followed with a presentation by John Trujillo, former Phoenix Public Works Director. Introductions of the new Public Works employees to the council: James Green, Fleet Department; Stephen Smith, Engineering Department; and Adrian Navarro, Water Department. An employee recognition of 20 years of service as of May 1st for Adolph Ortiz, Water Superintendent. A presentation of the Arizona Local Technical Assistance Program, LTAP, Build a Better Mousetrap Award to the City of Globe. Mayor Gomeros will recognize and present the Globe Fire Department with a proclamation proclaiming May 2nd and 3rd as National Fallen Firefighters Memorial Weekend. Globe Council will also be presented with the introduction of the general plan update and a presentation of the draft fiscal 27 tentative budget with possible council direction. As far as the consent calendar, the accounts payable this time around are $452,106. As far as actionable items, consideration of the City Council Resolution number 1933 to grant approximately 486 square feet for public access easements on a Gila County, Arizona assessor parcel. A consideration to award a contract to Doge Development LLC to construct new sidewalk and drainage upgrades along Jess Hayes and Hagen Roads for an amount not to exceed $3,336,805. And they are expected to go into executive session to receive legal advice and possibly give direction to negotiate a professional service agreement regarding legal expertise in the health and safety of the community and dilapidated commercial property. And the Globe Council will possibly give direction regarding negotiation for the purchase of some real property. That meeting coming up at 6 p.m. at the Globe City Council Chambers. And as always, we do have a link from their website to our website, kqss.net, so you can watch the meeting.
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0: Temperatures easing up a little bit over the next several days. Globe Miami, San Carlos, Roosevelt Lake, and the surrounding area look

0: before partly cloudy overnight, with an overnight low in the mid-60s. For Wednesday, we're looking at a mixture of sunshine to partly cloudy skies, a little bit windy, some wind gusts of 10 to 15, even up to 25 miles per hour. Our daytime high will be near 96. But Wednesday night, mostly cloudy, then gradually becoming clear with a low around 59. But Thursday going into the weekend, mostly sunny days, clear nights. Our daytime high will be near 90 or the low 90s. Still windy at times, and nighttime lows in the upper 50s. There's no mention of rain. Conditions are very dry, and fire danger is high to very high. When it's windy, avoid any kind of fire activity. If you choose alcohol, party responsibly. 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

0: all in for the Hostetler Pool 2026 season lifeguards. Applications are due by May 15th, and they're available at the Town of Miami, 500 West Sullivan Street. For further info, you can get a hold of Karen Norris at the Town of Miami, 928-473-4403. And it is opening day on May 23rd. The pool will be open in Miami. It's $2 a day, and that will be a hand stamp. And they do offer some summer passes, $30 for a month, $90 for the whole season. And 11 and under must be accompanied by an adult. They will be open Tuesday through Saturday from 10 a.m. until 6 p.m. Looking forward to the opening day, May 23rd, for the Hostetler Pool. Coffee for a Veteran has been announced, and that will be on Friday, May 22nd, at the American Legion. All veterans are welcome to come have coffee and donuts, share a story, or regroup with other veterans in the Globe Miami San Carlos area. Coffee for a Veteran, brought to you by Arizona Youth Partnership, once again at the American Legion, post number 4, 645 South Broad Street in Globe. And that will be on Friday, May 22nd, from 9 a.m. until 11 a.m. And now, we have your sheriff's release. On the Gila County Sheriff's Office call address history for Monday, May 11th, 12.05 a.m. business checks on West Live Oak Street, Miami, 12.35 a.m. Area Patrol, North Miami Avenue, 2.20 a.m. disturbance, North 3rd Street, 3.08 a.m. business...
1: 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Because The Stream is down. Why is The Stream down? If I knew that, The Stream wouldn't be down.
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1: Why are you hearing Noisy Clock by the Lawrence Keys Trio instead of The Stream? Because The Stream is down. Why is The Stream down? If I knew that, The Stream wouldn't be down.
0: It's Tonto Creek Trail, Tonto Basin, 10.08 a.m. More area patrol on South Broad Street, South Hagen Road, and East Ash Street. 10.20 a.m. probation check, West Live Oak Street, Miami. 10.47 a.m. serving civil paper, Southeast Street. 11.32 a.m. theft, South High Street. 11.33 a.m. follow-up, South Reppy Avenue, Miami. 11.57 a.m. civil matter, North Nash Avenue, Miami. 1.03 p.m. medical alarm, South Loomis Avenue, Miami. 1.17 p.m. business check, West Sullivan Street. 2.02 p.m. Forest Service incident, Forest Service Road 512, Young. 2.58 p.m. area patrol along U.S. 60, Live Oak in Miami throughout the afternoon hours. 3.20 p.m. juvenile problem, East Montecito Drive. 3.27 p.m. unwanted person, North Broad Street. 3.58 p.m. citizen assist, North Pine Street. 4.01 p.m. civil matter, East Radium Drive, Globe. 4.20 p.m., an alarm, milepost 253, U.S. 60 Globe. 4.26 p.m., accident, no injuries, East Black Warrior Avenue Globe. 4.46 p.m., citizen assist, South High Street Globe. 4.48 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

0: Circle, West Turner Street, South Canyon Avenue, South Adonis Avenue, all in Miami. 8:51 p.m. Welfare check, East Huey Street Globe. 8:55 p.m. Animal problem, East Monroe Street. 9:11 p.m. disturbance, North U.S. Highway 60. 10:49 p.m. theft, South Calle de Loma Claypool. 11:41 p.m. domestic, North 2nd Street Globe. 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
2: Gila County Weather.
0: Temperatures easing up a little bit over the next several days. Low Miami, San Carlos, Roosevelt Lake, and the surrounding area looking for partly cloudy overnight with an overnight low in the mid-60s. For Wednesday, we're looking at a mixture of sunshine to partly cloudy skies, a little bit windy, some wind gusts of 10 to 15, even up to 25 miles per hour. Our daytime high will be near 96. But Wednesday night, mostly cloudy, then gradually becoming clear with a low around 59. But Thursday going into the weekend, mostly sunny days, clear nights. Our daytime high will be near 90 or the low 90s. Still windy at times, and nighttime lows in the upper 50s. There's no mention of rain. Conditions are very dry, and fire danger is high to very high. When it's windy, avoid any kind of fire activity. If you choose alcohol, party responsibly. 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

Why are you hearing Noisy Clock by the Lawrence Keys Trio instead of The Stream? Because The Stream is down. Why is The Stream down? If I knew that, The Stream wouldn't be down. I've moved up, finding and fixing The Stream, to urgent on the to-do list.

Why are you hearing Noisy Clock by the Lawrence Keys Trio instead of The Stream? Because The Stream is down. Why is The Stream down? If I knew that, The Stream wouldn't be down. Hey.

0: This is Eric Dufresne for Oak Realty.
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0: Good afternoon from Gila's Kiss FM, KQSS 101.9. I'm Big John Lubinsky, and this Total Local News brought to you by Just In Time Heating and Cooling. Today was the day we hit 100. Prevent a summer disaster and save money, too, with the AC Spring Special Tune-Up from Just In Time Heating and Cooling. Give them a call at 928-812-5616 to lock in your appointment. And once again, that number is 928-812-5616. Hot weather has arrived. Just In Time Heating and Cooling is here to help you out. And 100 was the high today. Got up to that century mark at 120 this afternoon, and it looks like not quite as hot tomorrow. We will see a high near 96, but a little bit windy at times. And as we get closer to the weekend, we are expecting near 90 or low 90s for a daytime high, and nighttime lows will be in the upper 50s. And more on that in just minutes. Gila County government wants to let you know they're going to hold a public meeting for the design for flood protection at Campaign Creek at Rosabelle Community Estates from 1 until 4 p.m. That will be on Wednesday, May 20th at the Roosevelt Baptist Church on the highway in Roosevelt. The meeting's intent is to gather public input for flood protection alternatives along Campaign Creek. If you have any questions, get a hold of Jeffrey A. DePayne. Jeffrey is the floodplain administrator with Gila County Flood Control District, and his number is 928-474-7116. That's 928-474-7116. We have this notice regarding rental property registration. Now that we are back into the warmer weather, renting vacation property in Gila County is in high demand. And with this in mind, it is important to remind our rental property owners that most rental property in Gila County is required to be registered. Depending on whether it's long-term rental or a short-term rental, and where in Gila County the property is located will determine if you must register and who you register with. Long-term rentals, no matter where you are located in Gila County, must register with the Gila County Assessor's Office. This is because there are different classifications for each type of residential property. That's primary, non-primary, rental, etc. And according to Arizona statute, the classification determines the assessment ratio for the property and whether the property receives the state aid to education credit. You can find the registration of Arizona residential rental property form and instructions in the rental property section of the website of GilaCountyAZ.gov/government/assessor. That's GilaCountyAZ.gov/government/assessor. Short-term rentals registration depends on where the property is located within Gila County. Within a city town limit, if registration is required, it will be with the specific city town. 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You can find information, instructions, and registration forms in the vacation rental and short-term rental section of the Community Development Department's website at GilaCountyAZ.gov. And once again, that's GilaCountyAZ.gov. The Globe Unified School District, they're conducting their 2026-27 student online enrollment, open enrollment for all students, elementary grades 1 through 5, building foundations, the middle school, fostering growth, grades 6 through 8, and high school registration taking place for grades 9 through 12, preparing for the future. There's also the Globe TKO online program, Learn From Anywhere, for grades 1 through 12. 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If you're ready to join, go to globeschools.org. That's globeschools.org to begin your enrollment process. Yulee County, looking for poll workers. We have a primary election coming up on July 21st and a general election in November. You must be a minimum of 18 years of age, a citizen of the United States, must be registered to vote and reside within the county 29 days prior to election day, must not be a candidate on the ballot, nor the spouse, child, or parent of a candidate on the ballot. And if you'd like to be a poll worker, get a hold of Yulee County Elections at 928-402-8709. That's 928-402-8709. Attention improv fans, there will be an improv comedy show for $5 at the Cova Valley Center for the Arts, brought to you by Copper Planet Improv. It's the Summer 2026 Student Showcase, Level 201 grads, local improv troupe. The Comets will be making an appearance, and that will be on Saturday, May 23rd from 7 till 8 p.m. Tickets available at the door, and it will be at the Cova Valley Center for the Arts, 101 North Broad Street in Globe. 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
0: Temperatures easing up a little bit over the next several days. Well, Miami, San Carlos, Roosevelt Lake, and the surrounding area looking for partly cloudy overnight, with an overnight low in the mid-60s.
2: Well, Wednesday, we're looking at a mixture of sunshine to partly cloudy skies, a little bit windy, some wind gusts of 10 to 15, even up to 25 miles per hour. Our daytime high will be near 96. But Wednesday night, mostly cloudy, then gradually becoming clear with a low around 59. But Thursday going into the weekend, mostly sunny days, clear nights. Our daytime high will be near 90 or the low 90s. Still windy at times, and nighttime lows in the upper 50s. There's no mention of rain. Conditions are very dry, and fire danger is high to very high. When it's windy, avoid any kind of fire activity. If you choose alcohol, party responsibly. 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

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Hello there, Big John Lubinsky with you on Healers Kiss FM, KQSS 101.9. And it is Tuesday. This is May the 12th, 2026. 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It's Big O, the team you trust on Highway 60 in Globe. Stop by, say hi to Rick Anthony and the crew, and they will get you in on some big savings from Big O. And we managed to get up to a big 101, and that occurred at 325 this afternoon, and not quite as hot tomorrow. We are looking at probably mid-90s. A little bit windy, though. We're expecting some wind gusts of 10 to 15, even up to 20 miles per hour, and that's for tomorrow. And then as we get closer to the weekend, we will see daytime highs over the weekend near 90 or low 90s, nighttime lows.